0: worry, though. There's something I want you to have.
1: Oh, it's beautiful. But wait a minute, isn't this?
0: Yeah, yes it is.
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2: 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You think you broke my heart, oh girl, for goodness sake.

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2: I'm getting out of here.